And we're continuing with Black Chat, but we're lucky enough to be broadcasting through the National Indigenous Radio Service, coming out of Turbiyagra country up there in Minjin and down there in Naam on 3KND on 1503 AM, and that's Monday to Friday from 10 to 11. 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We're going to shoot up to North Queensland, and we're going to pick up with one of our deadly brothers, and that's Gilmore Johnston, and he's going to give us a bit of an update on some of the great things that will be happening up in North Queensland, as well as the Torres Strait, because we've got NAIDOC coming up as well. And also too, Cairns is celebrating 150th anniversary, just like we're celebrating here at Koori Radio our 25th anniversary. Yes. And there's a lot of people around, a lot of organisations around the country who are celebrating their 50th anniversary, like NASDA. They've got their 50th graduation happening, so we'll keep you updated with that and more here on Black Chat, so don't go away. I'm your host, Lola Forrester, and we're going to kick this hour off a little bit of our deadly aunt, and that's the late Ruby Hunter with Feeling Good, and then we'll come back with Gilmore Johnston here on Black Chat.

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Don't forget, we're broadcasting in Naarm and down there in Naarm and up there in Mingin, and also across this great southern land. Meanwhile, out of the Guardian, Project Invisibility and Queensland government accused of operating secret agenda to purge Indigenous representation. And it says the Queensland LNP government has been accused of having a secret agenda, nicknamed Project Invisibility, by public servants that has systematically purged the public sector for First Nation officials, policies and programs. Josh Creamer, a prominent Indigenous barrister, has accused the government of implementing an organised strategy to eliminate, remove and reduce the role of Indigenous people within the government. Creamer was sacked as head of the state's truth-telling and healing inquiry into Christopher Foley's government, first acting government, on its first general sitting day of Parliament. He said the government has removed a string of Aboriginal Queenslanders from state government boards and removed black voices from government policy making. Creamer gave several examples, including the removal of the contemporary artist Bianca Beetson and musician David Williams from the board of state cultural organisations, the resignation of prominent barrister Aveline Tarago from the Legal Aid Board, and the appointment of Darren Robinson, a former detective who was criticised for his role in investigating the 2004 Aboriginal deaths in custody on Palm Island. So they said since the LNP came to power, a number of Aboriginal programs and strategies have also been defunded, such as Murray Watch. The government's attempt before backflipping to implement a blanket policy to contest all new

0: G'day, you mob. This is Tanya Kernaghan with Trendy Trev, and you're tuned in to National Talk Black.
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2: Hello, I'm Adam Evans with the NIRS News. Suggestions to ease the access to adoption in Queensland will disproportionately affect Indigenous children. That's what Snake CEO Catherine Little has told AAA.
3: What's disappointing is the move towards things like adoption. And again, we know historically that when we start moving towards adoption, it's Aboriginal children that are the ones that are moved and disconnected from their families. And we know that removal of children from their families causes ongoing life harms. So that is really concerning to see as a recommendation.
2: Last week's report from the Queensland Commission of Inquiry into Child Safety has found that 67% of child sexual abuse reported to the department happened in residential care. One of the report's recommendations calls for simple adoption models and to prioritise permanent placements for Indigenous children. Snake is the national peak for Indigenous children and young people. The Union for Creative and Media Workers is calling for a rebuild of the nation's arts and cultural sectors. National Radio News' David Wilson has more. An artificial intelligence model that values traditional Indigenous knowledge and languages is being developed by James Cook University. The work has been prompted by evidence that conventional approaches to Indigenous education have not worked. JCU's Deputy Vice Chancellor of Indigenous Education and Strategy and Torres Strait Islander man, Professor Mark Nucker, says he's working on aspects he wants to build in Indigenous communities.
4: One of them is really the bilingual aspects of the whole model, to be able to teach the AI on how to navigate different language types. And it's really important for that to happen so the AI can actually capture the kind of engagements and the nuances of the learning in between people.
2: The Prime Minister has backed Victorian Premier Jacinda Allan amid speculation about her future. New polling reveals the majority of voters in Victoria believe it's time for Miss Allan to be replaced. That includes almost one in four Labor voters. The Freshwater Strategy poll has Labor's primary vote on 23%, the state's coalition on 27%, and One Nation on 25%. Miss Allan says she won't be resigning before November's state election. Mr. Albanese says she's the best person to lead Victoria.
5: Well, the Premier is doing a great job. And the Premier's a proud regional representative as well. It's a great thing that a local MP here in Bendigo is the Premier of Victoria. And Jacinta's doing a great job.
2: We'll have more coming up next.
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2: To sport, and a warning for listeners, this story includes the name of an Indigenous person who's passed away. In the AFL, an Aboriginal footballer, David Cantilla, has been inducted into the Australian Football Hall of Fame. In 1961, he was the first Indigenous player to play in South Australia's AFL competition, and he represented the state in four games. Mr. Cantilla is a part of a star-studded class that includes Gary Ablett Jr., John Worsfold, Dustin Fletcher and umpire Hayden Kennedy. Ben Walker has been elevated to legend status. Walker played 300 games, winning three premierships in the Western Australian League. Now for a look at the capital city weather around the country. A shower or two in Magajim, Brisbane with a top of 23. 23 in a shower or two in Gadigal Country, Sydney, and it's 15 with showers on Ngunnawal, Gambri Country, Canberra. 18 in showers in Nam, Melbourne, and a shower or two in Nipaluna, Hobart with a max of 18. A top of 17 in showers easing in Tundunya, Adelaide. A shower or two in 18 degrees in Morley, Perth, and mostly sunny in Garamilla, Darwin with a top of 33. If you have any stories that you'd like to share with us, you can send us an email to news@nirs.org.au. That's news@nirs.org.au. That's news@nirs.org.au.

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0: Guillermo, featuring Dami M, Promised Land. Sail Away with Adam Harvey and Jesse Coulter before that. It's Triple A Murray Country driving you home for the drive show.
1: Well, I was reading today that more than 144 years after construction began, the world's tallest church, which is in Barcelona, it's called Sagrada Familia. It's an amazing building designed by architect Antonio Gaudi, who died 100 years ago. This is why it's been finished. So it's reached its final height. They put a major structural element, a cross atop the central tower of the tower is called the Tower of Jesus Christ, on Wednesday. I don't know if you've ever seen pictures of Sagrada Familia. It's an amazing piece of architecture. It's probably the most visited tourist attraction in Spain. Mm-hmm. But the Pope, who's in Spain at the moment, he went and blessed the tower. So it's just finished. And the Pope, just because he happened to be there, Pope Leo, has gone and done a blessing and performed a mass at the church. So it's a pretty big deal. Mm. But an even bigger deal than the Pope going along and officiating at his opening, it's been given an even bigger honour, this Sagrada Familia. It's been released as a massive architecture set by Lego.
0: Oh.
1: That's how big it is.
0: That's pretty huge.
1: That's big it is. So, and it is big. It's now the largest Lego set released.
0: Oh, okay.
1: 12,060 pieces.
0: Whoa.
1: 12,060 individual pieces of Lego.
0: Jeez.
1: The biggest set ever released. The previous largest was the Eiffel

Good afternoon there. That song played by Australian Crawl there with not you again, sorry about that. You're listening to Wild Jiwa Radio here in Kalambaroo on 106.1 FM here this afternoon with Tamara Weiner. It's good to be back on the show again. Thank you again for listening to the songs, and there will be more songs coming up, and the next song you're coming up with Abba here with Lay All Your Love on Me.

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JT's Country Sunset, a little bit new, a little bit old. 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

0: think about him now and then, every time I try and every time I win. And if I ever have a son, I think I'm gonna name him Bill or George, anything but Sue. I still ain't been there.
1: 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Since then, we've been helping with refunds or other assistance. The current program is ending on the 30th of June 2026. If you need assistance about this, please call 1-800-444-403 before the 30th of June. That's 1-800-444-403. Or search Telstra First Nations Connect. If you contact us after the 30th of June, the available options may be different.
2: Station sponsor.